Cause this way I don't know whether I'm in the future or the present. Is this the beginning or the ending? Although I know that things are incidental, the landscape may have been accidental. I'm still in a carriage on the fast train of the last train to transcendental. Over and out. We're not.

What did you hear? Listen, natural order. Those most deserving will end up with the most. That the cream cannot help but always rise up to the top. Well, I say, shit floats.

She asks why that a thief stole my heart while she was making up her mind. Heard she lives in Brooklyn with the cool

I used to compose my own critical notices in my head. 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Skillfully avoided the dog turd outside the corner shop. Imagining a blue plaque above the place I first ever touched a girl's cheek.

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And darling, we had the very, very best thing. Oh, and I'm so sorry that I let it.

0: from the day he was born.
1: Not the night, but the day.
0: He was trouble.
1: Not monopoly, but stubble.
0: He was the thorn.
1: Not the rose, but the thorn.
0: In his mother's side.
1: Not the black, but the side.
0: She tried in vain.
1: Nothing.

0: but he must have been drawn into something, making him warn me in a note which reads,
1: What's it say?

0: It's not too abysmal. We could take in an old Steve Reeves movie.
1: Well, I'm glad we caught you at home. Could we use your phone? You see, we're both in a bit of a hurry. We'll just say where we are, then we'll go back to the car. We don't want to be any worry. 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
1: There are no mean people in the world. Just thirsty ones. No really bad guys. 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Coca-Cola can take care of them. There's something good-natured about the taste of Coke. A sort of get-the-chip-off-your-shoulder niceness that lets the real you shine through. In fact...

she asks why. That a thief stole my heart while she was making up her mind. Heard she lives in Brooklyn with the cool.

Swag is not swagger, swag is not swagger, swag is not swagger, swag is not swagger, swag is not swagger, swag is not swagger, swag is not swagger, swag is not swagger, swag is not swagger, swag is not swagger, swag is not swagger, swag is not swagger, swag is not swagger, swag is not swagger, swag is not swagger, swag is not swagger, swag is not swagger, swag is not swagger, swag is not swagger, swag is not swagger, swag is not swagger, swag is not swagger, swag is not swagger, swag is not swagger, swag is not swagger, swag is not swagger, swag is not swagger, swag is not swagger, swag is not swagger, swag is not swagger, swag is not swagger, swag is not swagger, swag is not swagger, swag is not swagger, swag is not swagger, swag is not swagger, swag is not swagger, swag is not swagger, swag is not swagger, swag is not swagger, swag is not swagger, swag is not swagger, swag is not swagger, swag is not swagger, swag is not swagger, swag is not swagger, swag is not swagger, sw

Swagger, swag is not swagger, swag is not swagger, swag is not swagger, swag is not swagger, swag is not swagger, swag is not swagger, swag is not swagger, swag is not swagger, swag is not swagger, swag is not swagger, swag is not swagger, swag is not swagger, swag is not swagger, swag is not swagger, swag is not swagger, swag is not swagger, swag is not swagger, swag is not swagger, swag is not swagger, swag is not swagger, swag is not swagger, swag is not swagger, swag is not swagger, swag is not swagger, swag is not swagger, swag is not swagger, swag is not swagger, swag is not swagger, swag is not swagger, swag is not swagger, swag is not swagger, swag is not swagger, swag is not swagger, swag is not swagger, swag is not swagger, swag is not swagger, swag is not swagger, swag is not swagger, swag is not swagger, swag is not swagger, swag is not swagger, swag is not swagger, swag is not swagger, swag is not swagger, swag is not swagger, swag is not swagger, swag is not sw